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0: With the harvest just around the corner, the export market really takes on critical importance these days. I'm Pam Yonke, starting you off before the opening bell on a Monday morning. Quick look at agribusiness news influencing your markets, brought to you by JP Tank, builders of NRCS pre-approved waste storage tanks, lagoons, feed storage, and digesters. Got a project coming up? Check out their website, jptank.com. The U.S. Grains and Byproducts Council met in Milwaukee last week. Their new chairman is Jay Reiner. He is a Nebraska farmer that says right now he is focusing all his energies on two critical export markets, Mexico and Canada.
1: We got the USMCA renewal that's going through right now, and we have to protect and grow our largest market, which is Mexico, especially corn. Now, it's over a billion bushel corn crop that goes down to Mexico, and we need to protect that at all costs. And, you know, they're just on the cusp of, you know, starting to import ethanol. And I'm hoping, you know, within 6 months we get an E10 mandate from down there. So that will definitely help out our ethanol producers, you know, not only Nebraska, but throughout the nation.
0: The voice of Jay Reiners, a farmer from Nebraska, the new chair of the U.S. Grains and Bioproducts Council. He says there are some things that they can't do. They can't, for example, lobby the federal government. But he says they can go overseas and promote and talk to the government officials there about the benefits of working with U.S. corn, sorghum, and barley producers. Wisconsin soybean growers know how challenging the markets are these days, and so do the farmers on the Wisconsin Soybean Marketing Board, like Matt Wagenson. He's currently vice president, and he says when he looks at the investments being made with Wisconsin soybean dollars, it's an easy sell.
2: Yeah, I think as farmers retire and you get younger groups, you get an age of kids that want to know, why is this little $100 off my load of beans or whatever, and they start looking a little harder at what you're doing with that checkoff dollar. It's amazing how I'll be at a function in town and someone will say, hey, Waggy, what'd you do with this or that? And I'm like, well, you know, go to Sean's site, go to Rodrigo's site, go see what Damon's doing. Look at NCSRP and what we're doing across the North Central region for research. It's a pretty easy sell, what Wisconsin's doing with their checkoff dollars.
0: Matt Wagenson, vice president of the Wisconsin Soybean Marketing Board. 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Go to wisoybean.org. In overnight electronic trade right now, December corn is up 3 at 465. November beans are up 6 at 1182. September wheat's up 15 at 655 a bushel. Markets this morning brought to you by JP Tank. Check out their website, jptank.com, for those NRCS pre-approved structures. For the Midwest Farm Report, I'm Pam Yonke. The strain on our emergency responders around Wisconsin continues to be amplified. And while people may step up to try to help, that sometimes can compound the problem. I'm Pam Yonke. Now, from the Rural Mutual Insurance Farm News Desk, here's what's happening on a Monday. Chief Holly Ellickson can tell you all about it. She's in charge of the emergency responders in Cross Plains. And she said while volunteers do step forward when it comes to agriculture accidents, she has to make sure the volunteers aren't at risk.
3: So when I give them a scenario of a farmer down in a field with a bull and the tractors running in PTO, they have no idea that they should shut their lights and sirens off for the cattle because it makes them crazy. They don't realize that they can talk to the 10-year-old son of the farmer because he knows exactly what's going on. He knows where the equipment is, that electrical fences, don't touch that. That's going to hurt. And don't get in, don't touch the PTO and don't go in by the bull. Those are things that I thought in my head were common knowledge, but the kids of today don't get that experience.
0: Holly Ellickson, chief of the emergency responders in Cross Plains. Statewide, it's estimated over 41% of our Wisconsin EMS agencies have six or fewer active staff members, and about 21% have only two or three people

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0: coming up, and of course, just the prices of everything. I'm pretty sure all of us are thinking like, yeah, we could use $905 million.
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1: Partly cloudy tonight with lows sliding into the mid-60s. Rain moves in tomorrow, under a quarter inch expected, highs near 80 with a humid feel. Tomorrow night brings variable clouds and lows again in the mid-60s, along with fog and visibility down to about half a mile. Wednesday turns mostly cloudy, with highs in the low 80s. Thursday looks mainly cloudy, highs in the upper 70s. Friday wraps things up with a few clouds and highs near 74.

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1: It's time for the Allentown American.

Legion Picnic happening this weekend at Veterans Park. It all kicks off Friday with a mouth-watering fish fry from Jug's Hitching Post and live music by Stetson and Lace. 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Great food, live music, family fun. What more do you need?

0: 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Buzz
1: Country weather. Overnight brings some clouds with lows near 66. Today should see occasional showers, highs near 78, feeling very humid. Tonight turns cloudy in periods, lows again in the mid-60s. Tomorrow, more clouds than sun, highs in the low 80s, feeling quite humid. Thursday looks mostly cloudy, a high in the upper 70s, with lows in the low 60s overnight. Then Friday, just a few clouds, highs in the mid-70s, winds out of the northeast at 10.

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0: 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Buzz
1: Country weather. Overnight brings some clouds with lows near 66. Today should see occasional showers, highs near 78, feeling very humid. Tonight turns cloudy in periods, lows again in the mid-60s. Tomorrow, more clouds than sun, highs in the low 80s, feeling quite humid. Thursday looks mostly cloudy, a high in the upper 70s, with lows in the low 60s overnight. Then Friday, just a few clouds, highs in the mid-70s, winds out of the northeast at 10.

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2: Country weather. Overnight brings some clouds with lows near 66. Today should see occasional showers, highs near 78, feeling very humid. Tonight turns cloudy in periods, lows again in the mid-60s. Tomorrow, more clouds than sun, highs in the low 80s, feeling quite humid. Thursday looks mostly cloudy, a high in the upper 70s, with lows in the low 60s overnight. Then Friday, just a few clouds, highs in the mid-70s, winds out of the northeast at 10.

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1: Country weather. Overnight brings some clouds with lows near 66. Today should see occasional showers, highs near 78, feeling very humid. Tonight turns cloudy in periods, lows again in the mid-60s. Tomorrow, more clouds than sun, highs in the low 80s, feeling quite humid. Thursday looks mostly cloudy, a high in the upper 70s, with lows in the low 60s overnight. Then Friday, just a few clouds, highs in the mid-70s, winds out of the northeast at 10.

0: bringing Chelsea along with you. Okay, Chelsea, so this
1: psoriasis.
0: It's like psoriasis.
1: Oh, there you go.
0: More than 10,000 Americans have had the stomach parasite, or have it right now, actually. And a food reviewer says it made her lose 17 pounds in 3 weeks, which is why some of these crazy young people are like, I want to get this so I can lose a bunch of weight.
1: No, it's serious. Mostly business. Water weight. Yeah. There's been people that have passed away from it. I mean,
0: CDC says 47 states are affected. So this Tennessee food reviewer, she's 29 years old. She tested positive for this. Christina Hart tested positive after more than a week of what she thought was just food poisoning. And I would think as a food reviewer, you maybe try some interesting things. And
1: yes.
0: She was sick 3 weeks, as I said, lost 17 pounds, and said the parasite makes you, quote, lose complete control. Which I think we all understand what she's talking about. Michigan leads the country in cases. They've reported the first two deaths tied to the outbreak. I have heard of people going to the bathroom like 30 times in a day.
1: Yeah, that's pretty serious.
0: It's interesting to live in a world where this Christina, who's 29, is willing to go on like social media and be like, here's what happened. And I actually think it's good.

0: No shame.
1: But I think it gives people a reality of what it's really like. I mean, this is not a joke.
0: No. Do you remember during COVID, if anyone had a sniffle, they would be like,
1: oh,
0: it's not
1: yes,
0: COVID.
1: Yes.
0: Well, now does anyone have like an upset stomach and they start freaking out? And
1: probably.
0: Then the next day you're fine?
1: Probably.
0: Because you're like, wait, is this the beginning of it? I think this is probably one of those things where after a week, but she thought she had food poisoning for a week.
1: Mm.
0: So even a food reviewer could be like, but I think this kind of like, you know.
1: Yes.
0: Like, you know if you have this.
1: Okay.

0: Reading Chelsea along with you. Hope you're doing great. All right, I was looking, Chelsea. We are just about at the point here where we are no longer going to have sunsets after 8 o'clock.
1: Okay. I don't know. Text us 910-912-6060. Does that make you sad or kind of happy a little bit?
0: For, as we lose these sunsets, and it's going to, you know, as you go across the state, so Milwaukee will be first.
1: Sure.
0: You know, like La Crosse, Eau Claire, yep. they'll be last, but it won't be again until May of 2027. But I have to say, if you have young kids,
1: yeah,
0: the 9 o'clock sunset is not the easiest sunset.
1: No, and they're like, well, the sun's still out. And it's just like, nope, I don't know how to explain this to you.
0: Yeah, so if you also, if we can get this daylight savings time thing, you know, locked in, and we don't have any more of those like
1: we'll
0: 4 p.m. sunsets, then I don't think that'll be as sad for me.
1: Oh.
0: Because the days won't be so ridiculously short.
1: Okay.

0: Reading Chelsea with you. Brandon Jennings, Chelsea, was a famous Bucks player.
1: Yes.
0: How would you like to try and compete against him?
1: I don't know.
0: So former Bucks guard Brandon Jennings will be playing the Pro-Am division of Hoop It Up 3-on-3, August 15th and 16th in Deer District. So that's this coming weekend.
1: Okay.
0: And Jennings is 36, played 305 games with the Bucks over a couple stints. I guess he coined Bucks in six. He has not touched the ball in a minute, as he said, but he's been walking 5 miles a day on the golf course.
1: Wow.
0: He thinks players try and isolate him and says his fun-loving side goes out the window between the lines. So, yeah, if you wanted to check that out, you could. And I have to say that I think it's cool when these, you know, former pro guys do their thing. And if you ever watch on Instagram when like a regular person tries to play one of these like retired NBA guys, and it's horrible. Like you see how incredibly good at basketball.
1: I'd like to give it a try.
0: Yeah.
1: Reed's like, oh my goodness.
0: I mean, you wouldn't, he would beat you. He would beat me 100-0 probably.
1: Okay.

0: 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It shows.
1: Country music tells a story. I love what it stands for.
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Overnight brings some clouds with lows near 66. Today should see occasional showers, highs near 78, feeling very humid. Tonight turns cloudy in periods, lows again in the mid-60s. Tomorrow, more clouds than sun, highs in the low 80s, feeling quite humid. Thursday looks mostly cloudy, a high in the upper 70s, with lows in the low 60s overnight. Then Friday, just a few clouds, highs in the mid-70s, winds out of the northeast at 10.

0: from AA Biloxi to AAA Nashville, 23 years old, hitting .285 average with 30 home runs and 88 RBI for the Shuckers, the Biloxi Shuckers. Love it. For those of you baseball aficionados, it's a 969 OPS. First round pick in the 2024 draft out of Tennessee, came from High A, Wisconsin in 2025. Milwaukee currently has the fewest home runs in baseball, despite that incredible record.
1: Really?
0: Yep. But hey,
1: well, then I say that that's almost makes us better.
0: Well,
1: because the fact that you're getting these single and doubles and
0: you don't
1: getting
0: have to
1: people around.
0: Win or die. Didn't the Brewers a couple seasons ago? I mean, it was feast or famine for their scoring if they hit home runs or not.
1: Yeah.
0: Now they got a fellow prospect, Andrew Fisher, who has 35 home runs in 97 games. They are seen as Milwaukee's 2027 power injection. Is there any chance they would get brought up towards the end of the year? We'll certainly see. But if it ain't broke, don't fix it. But also, as you do look to the postseason, it's good to have some pop in the bat so you don't have to manufacture as many runs.
1: Okay.
0: But this is where I'm so, in some way, I mean, you have people mad that they didn't give, you know, a ton for that pitcher that went to the Dodgers, but they're playing for the future too. And maybe they're a year away.
1: Mm.
0: And if that's the case, I'm glad the organization's not taking this talent that they have amassed and just giving it up. And you get a salary cap in this deal, and I mean, Brewers could go on a run here.

0: She's Chelsea. I'm Reed. I think some of you may have seen this. So the kid would not buckle up and they had to cancel the flight. My
1: I'm
0: dad sent this to us.
1: Reading the article. Yeah.
0: And I had seen this on something else too.
1: Stranding passengers overnight. The airplane was supposed to take off at 10:30.
0: Now we have been in a situation where our toddler wouldn't buckle her seatbelt. And we have been in a situation where you got the crying kid. We've all, if you have kids and you've taken them when they're little, they've been there. And if you haven't, you've been on a plane with that. Mm-hmm. And you feel bad for the parents and the kid. But imagine how you'd feel if they had to ground the whole plane.
1: Yeah, I mean, I'm surprised that a child was on a 10:30 p.m. flight.
0: Yeah, but you could see the parents saying, well, they're going to sleep overnight. This will be easy. This is going from true. British Columbia to Toronto.
1: It's unclear how old the child was.
0: The plane had left the terminal, was heading to the runway when the crew noticed, and the parent and crew tried to secure the child. When that failed, they returned to the gate. Removing the family and their bags pushed the departure past Victoria's 12:30 a.m. Right. runway closure. What the heck is that? Is that a rule in the United States?
1: Well, it's also like, how long have those people been on the clock for, though? Too.
0: Well,
1: that's another thing. Like they time out after a certain time. There's not, airlines are down to the minute. There's not a lot of time for, I'm just surprised that there are not rules that say a child under the age of 4, 3 has to be in a car seat in an airplane. I'm just shocked.
0: But we've all had and to all the flight attendants out there, thank you for what you do. But I have had my fair share of flight attendants that are, one may say, overzealous. Is that a fair way to say
1: it? Yes, it is.
0: I mean, I had one flight, and this gal,

0: Like, if your backpack was slightly not under the seat.
1: I know.
0: I mean, she was just, and she checked everyone's seatbelts like three times. And it was just like, we're all just sort of looking at her like, you know, you want somebody to take their job seriously. Like, I want the pilot to be really detail oriented. But this was so, it was so over the top. And I was just like, and she had us all just all kind of, you know, when mm-hmm. she'd come back, when she'd come over, it's like, oh gosh, you know, what is it going to be this time? She got after me like twice.
1: Oh boy.
0: I like those flight attendants. They'll run your leg over if it's in the aisle when, oh, when they're the pushing cart? The Bev cart. It's like, don't pay attention to me. It's on me to pay attention to you.
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5: Let's face it, I think everybody's got a little distrust of the federal government, but now the nation's farmers really expressing distrust. I'm Pam Yonke, starting you off before the opening bell on a Tuesday morning. Quick look at what's happening in agribusiness news influencing your markets, brought to you by JP Tank, makers of NRCS, pre-approved waste storage tanks, lagoons, feed storage, and digesters. You got a project coming up? 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We've got a USDA report coming up this week, and John Heinberg, market advisor with Total Farm Marketing out of West Bend, says everybody's starting to question these reports more. Why? He says farmers are not returning the surveys at a rate considered reliable.
6: You know, there's still a lot of room and that we could see some things move around. And again, the biggest part that always comes into play is when the producers return those surveys, and we're seeing a 39% return rate on surveys. That unfortunately leaves a lot of variability for those USDA numbers as we get further down the road, just because producers aren't cranking those surveys back, just because of either mistrust over the USDA and the data.
5: Interesting. And how do you fix that? John Heinberg, market advisor, Total Farm Marketing out of West Bend. In lieu of that distrust and in lieu of the fact that we've got a USDA report coming out, how did the markets treat it? Those numbers are next. Wisconsin soybean growers know how challenging the markets are these days, and so do the farmers on the Wisconsin Soybean Marketing Board, like Matt Wagenson. He's currently vice president, and he says when he looks at the investments being made with Wisconsin soybean dollars, it's an easy sell.
7: Yeah, I think as farmers retire and you get younger groups, you get an age of kids that want to know, why is this little $100 off my load of beans or whatever, and they start looking a little harder at what you're doing with that checkoff dollar. It's amazing how I'll be at a function in town and someone will say, hey, Waggy, what did you do with this or that? And I'm like, well, you know, go to Sean's site, go to Rodrigo's site, go see what Damon's doing. Look at NCSRP and what we're doing across the North Central region for research. It's a pretty easy sell. What Wisconsin's doing with their checkoff dollars.
5: Matt Wagenson, vice president of the Wisconsin Soybean Marketing Board. Find out what they're doing on your own. Go to wisoybean.org. Wisconsin farmers are not real impressed with their crop, according to the latest update from the Wisconsin Ag Statistical Service. 69% of our corn's called good to excellent, down 3 percentage points in a week. Soybeans, 68% good to excellent, down 2 percentage points since last week. On the close yesterday in Chicago, December corn was down a quarter of a cent,

0: $1.61¾. November beans gained 3¼ at $11.79½. And September wheat up about a penny at $6.40 a bushel. 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For the Midwest Farm Report, I'm Pam Yonke.
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0: Country music news. Interesting question here. Taste of Country had a reporter who asked Gary LaVox, lead singer of Rascal Flatts, is your voice insured? A lot of singers do this, of course, because if you lose that, a lot of money that you'll miss out on. And his answer was so genuine, he said, I don't know. He said, I don't know. I have to phone a friend. I have no idea. And he said that there's a lot of people on the team. So he said, I don't know if they've insured it or not. He said, I might have them insured. I'm going to have to call them when I get off this interview. So, again, voice insurance, certainly a lot of major recording companies do this. And I think it's interesting that Gary LaVox actually sitting there thinking, I don't know. An ABC News report from back in the day said Bob Dylan, Rod Stewart, Bruce Springsteen, the Beatles had reportedly insured their voices. TMZ reported that in 2016, Mariah Carey had a $35 million insurance policy on her voice and another $35 million on her legs. Vanity Fair independently reported the story while attributing the details to TMZ. So hopefully Gary has the insurance and hopefully he never needs it.
1: I searched for something that could speak when words fell short. Not just a ring, her ring. At Geisberg's

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2: So if you get a chance to visit the Wisconsin State Fair, please take a look at Agriculture Village. Why? Well, it sounds like it's changing. I'm Pam Yonke. Now, from the Rural Mutual Insurance Farm News Desk, here's what's happening on a Tuesday. That's the word from Sherry Black, CEO of the Wisconsin State Fair. She says a lot of the buildings they're still using for agriculture exhibitors are old, they're antiquated, and they need to be replaced. She said many stretch back to the early 1900s as far as construction. She said it's time for some of these to go.
3: So we're looking at the possibility of taking all of those down and replacing them with a new facility that can provide some really great biosecurity. That's another area that we've really been exploring. We need to improve on that. So again, something, it's going to take a while because we know how state projects go. We have to, you know, make sure all of our I's are dotted and T's are crossed. So we're looking at, you know, maybe 2029, 2030. But at least it shows that we are working towards that goal of improving as much as we can and providing a great experience, not only for our fairgoers, but for our exhibitors, because they're really important as well.
2: Sherry Black, she's the CEO of the Wisconsin State Fair. She says they're estimating right now that the cost of the project could range $80 to $90 million. That's as of today.
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2: 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Marble Seeds has announced that they're leaving their longtime home at the La Crosse Center for Lake Lawn Resort in Delavan. When asked why the change, Marble Seed organizers said that they decided they needed a smaller space that kind of harkens back to their earlier conferences, giving everybody a chance to engage in conversation. 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

0: Hey, it's Reed and Chelsea. Reed, caution to parents that are going through TSA with their kids. These recent things that have kind of become a craze, they're the colorful, squishy balls, and they're filled with gel in the inside. Those are apparently not TSA, okay.
1: Can you use a weapon?
0: Well, no, I think it might be a liquid inside or something, right?
1: Oh, and it's not under the...
0: Yeah, it's gel. So, it didn't cross parents' minds that said, you know,
1: and
0: this
1: you gotta
0: is
1: sit
0: not
1: there
0: right.
1: And throw it away in front of your child. There's some good life lesson there, though, maybe.
0: Absolutely no exceptions, they say.
1: So, you're standing there, and the child's like, well, let's not go on the flight.
0: And you're literally, like, they're like, I'm not going without squishy marshmallow. Okay, Johnny.
1: Oh, man.

0: She's Chelsea. I'm Reed. Hey, Chelsea, dog trainer kept driving past a man walking a leash with no dog. So she had to stop and ask, why?
1: Oh, is this sad?
0: She pulled over and asked if he had lost his dog, and he nodded. And she said, me too, and hugged him.
1: Oh.
0: The man said people made fun of him for walking with the leash, but he missed his dog. This gal who lost her own dog shared the encounter on Instagram. It went viral. And she now waves to the man each time she passes and says a prayer for his comfort.
1: So he does this every day?
0: Mm-hmm.
1: Oh my gosh.
0: And I have to say that it's such a good reminder that when you get to be judgmental, you know, what is that person doing? You have no idea what they're going through. And I think it's very sweet of her to say a prayer for him and wave to him each time. If that's how that's his therapy, that's how he's getting through that pain, who in the world are we to judge?
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2: 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An equal opportunity employer.

0: Hey, it's Reed and Chelsea along with you. All right, Chelsea, we like brats, right?
1: Oh, yeah.
0: Hot dogs, good. Chicago dog.
1: Oh, yeah.
0: But beef they dog. Say an all beef, Chelsea.
1: Beef dog.
0: But Chelsea, what if I told you the best hot dog apparently comes from Iceland?
1: Really? I don't know that I would believe that.
0: In this state, I mean, we know what like a good bratwurst is.
1: Oh, yeah.
0: I mean, we just, on Sunday, we just watched grown men and women in suits race around in hot dog costumes and chorizo.
1: Gosh.
0: Chorizo won, by the way.
1: It's all so much fun, isn't it?
0: Chelsea said to me, and you've watched that race with me how many times? And you're like, why is that so entertaining? And I'm like, there's nothing not entertaining about watching. And then they hand it off to the kids on Sundays. And there's always inevitably one kid that doesn't know which direction to go.
1: How do you sign up your kid for that?
0: We had good seats on the first baseline.
1: Although I don't really think Grant would do that well. Just he's like, wouldn't want to be away from us.
0: Well, him standing there, he'd be like, what am I doing here?
1: And like, you have like, well, in the case 42, of Sunday, 000, right?
0: 700
1: people. 42,000
0: people
1: looking at you. It's like, whoa.
0: I watched close. Because the kids, so they start from the third base and they hand the baton off to the kids in the first base. So we were like 10 rows up on first base. We had really good seats. And I watched this one woman who was part of the marketing people and she's got the headset on with the mic. And she's telling this little kid, she's like, you're going to run this way.
1: Oh.
0: The other three or whatever you could tell knew it. She's like, you're going to run this way. And they're running around. They get so excited that he just kind of starts. And she's like, go, go. And I think he finished last or she finished last. But it was so cute.
1: Yeah, but that's so funny.
0: There's always one kid that gets turned around, but they can't hardly see in those things.
1: Maybe that's something that's on my list to do. I don't know.
0: Coming up.
1: No, not really. Probably to be in a costume that.
0: Well, you're going to be.

0: hot and sweaty.
1: Somebody else was in.
0: Do they dry clean them every between everything? I doubt it.
1: No.
0: And so coming up, though, I'm going to tell you about the Icelandic hot dog. Apparently the best in the world. We'll see.
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0: Okay, Chels, let's go back to the Icelandic hot dog, which they call, it's the most delicious hot dog in the world. Now, all of us here in Wisconsin got something to say about this.
1: Yeah.
0: I know our friends in Chicago with the Chicago dog would also have something to say, but this is not competing with the bratwurst. It's a hot dog. All right, so I've got some pronunciations here. The Icelandic hot dog is called the pilsa. And it blends locally sourced beef, pork, and lamb in a natural casing. It's got a little snappy bite to it.
1: Okay.
0: It's Icelandic words, so I can't give you what the standard order. I don't know how to, but it's basically one with everything. Ketchup.
1: Yeah.
0: Mustard. Mm-hmm. Raw and crispy onions.
1: Oh.
0: And yeah, it's in Reykjavik.
1: Oh.
0: The iconic Reykjavik stand opened in 1937.
1: It draws up
0: to 2,000 visitors a day.
1: For hot dogs?
0: In peak season.
1: How many does like a New York City hot dog cart go through?
0: That's a good question. That is a very good question. Bill Clinton famously ordered one in 2004.
1: Oh.
0: And it was with just mustard, I believe.
1: This hot dog?
0: Yeah, and so it's still on the menu 22 years later, called the Clinton.
1: It's hard to find
0: in the U.S. due to a USDA ban on Icelandic beef and pork. So if you go to a place in Minneapolis, place in Maine, they make close versions of the Icelandic hot dog.
1: I don't know. You can't beat the Chicago dog, New York dog.
0: They've also got Remoulade. I want to make sure I say this right. I've heard this very few times, which is like a mayonnaise-based sauce, tangy, briny add-ins.
1: I just love a good Wisconsin brat. I mean, we saw several of those this weekend.
0: If I handed that to our son, he would go,

0: well, what the heck is this? If we hand it to our daughter, she'd take a bite.
1: Oh, yeah.
0: Braille's a meat eater.
1: She is.
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0: Reading Chelsea with you. Sad here, Chelsea. The bald eagle that millions have watched raise babies through blizzards is gone. Jackie died at 14 years old. Female bald eagle watched worldwide on Friends of the Big Bear Valley live stream.
1: Mm-hmm.
0: Died in the early hours yesterday morning at 14.
1: Is that typical lifespan? I don't know.
0: That's a good question. I could look that up, but it's just amazing how many, I mean, I think there's something beautiful to the fact that people enjoyed watching something as simple as just nature and a bald eagle raising its babies. The Raptor Center said she got oxygen, supportive care, and around-the-clock ICU monitoring, but declined. Believed to be the first documented bald eagle hatched in Big Bear Valley, born in 2012.
1: Wow.
0: So all of us as Americans can certainly appreciate the importance of the bald eagle, and it's just amazing the impact that she had.
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0: country music news. Alrighty, let's talk about Morgan Wallen and Ella Langley, a couple powerhouses in country. They have topped the chart once again as I Can't Love You Anymore rises to number one in the Billboard Country Airplay chart. Only its 15th week, so very fast rise. This is Ella's fifth number one, Morgan's 22nd. It follows Morgan's Don't We, which just off its second week at the top. It's only the third time in the 36-year history of the chart that an artist has been number one in consecutive weeks with different songs. Who else has done this? Tim McGraw first accomplished the feat in 2002 when The Cowboy in Me replaced Jody Messina's Bring on the Rain, which features his vocals. And wouldn't you know it, though, it's the second time it happened to Morgan, who himself was the culprit in 2024. Cowgirls with Ernest succeeded Post Malone's I Had Some Help. So Morgan Wallen and Ella Langley at the absolute top of country music right now.
1: The Dodge County Fair rolls into Beaver Dam August 19th through the 23rd. 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
1: Reed, let's go to our text line, 910-912-6060. Do you go to bed with your significant other? Do you guys do something separate? Let's do a couple of these. The first one, this person did not write their name, but they said sometimes depends on the day. Okay.
0: So your spouse allows that?
1: I suppose. We have Jordan who said, my husband and I don't go to bed at the same time. We have a one-year-old, so I'm on bedtime duty. And by the time he's sleeping, I usually pass out after that, too.
0: See, you got to teamwork that. Chelsea and I have been there. Ships passing in the night with Brielle.
1: Well, no, they're saying, you know,

0: She does the bedtime and then he falls asleep.
1: Oh, well, for us, it was you took the...
0: They have one child read.
1: Yep, but with Brielle, I took the late shift and you took the late overnight shift.
0: Hopefully there's ish sleeping through the night. Ish.
1: Yeah, I mean, even Brielle is as tough as she was. Flexibility is what it sounds like people have, Chels.
0: I see that. Let's do that one maybe a little bit later.
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7: Rain and thunderstorms look likely today, with highs near 78. Tonight turns partly cloudy, lows around 66. Tomorrow, look for mainly cloudy skies and highs in the low 80s, then variable clouds tomorrow night with lows lingering in the mid-60s. Thursday brings mostly cloudy skies, with temperatures climbing into the upper 70s. Friday looks partly cloudy, highs near 75, lows dropping to the low 60s, and northeast winds at 10.

0: Hey, it's Reed and Chelsea. All right, text lines 910-912-6060. We've got listeners that have flexibility with their bedtime, and they don't have to go to bed with their significant other every night without fail, or else there's a problem.
1: This one says, my wife and I go to bed at the same time. It's very comforting to end the day together and talk a bit before falling asleep. Heart emoji. If one is not tired, we listen to a book or until we're ready to go to sleep.
0: That's just beautiful. I bet she texted that from his phone. That's wonderful.
1: Well, it says my wife and I.
0: Yeah, I bet. All right, dude. That's good. Good for you, man. That's awesome.
1: No, do you like talking before falling asleep, Reed? Reed's like,
0: typically.
1: No. In fact, I don't. I talk to this lady.
0: Well, we got to get to
1: in
0: bed.
1: In the morning right. At work.
0: We got to get to bed. We got to hurry up. We got to go. And then she'll yap for like 20 minutes.
1: Some nights I like the talking, Reed.
0: But then you're not into it. If I'm talking, you're like, would you just shut up? Like, seriously, like kids don't use the word, but Chelsea at night
1: I
0: would be
1: said,
0: like,
1: would you just please be quiet? I have said that to you after a long day of listening to you yap all day. Okay, let's keep this positive, everybody. That's a beautiful text. Thank you.
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0: Reading Chelsea along with you. Okay, Chelsea, so this
1: Psoriasis.
0: It's like psoriasis.
1: Oh, there you go.
0: More than 10,000 Americans have had the stomach parasite, or have it right now, actually. And a food reviewer says it made her lose 17 pounds in 3 weeks, which is why some of these crazy young people are like, I want to get this so I can lose a bunch of weight.
1: No, it's serious business. Mostly water weight. Yeah. There's been people that have passed away from it. I mean,
0: CDC says 47 states are affected. So this Tennessee food reviewer, she's 29 years old. She tested positive for this. Christina Hart tested positive after more than a week of what she thought was just food poisoning. And I would think as a food reviewer, you maybe try some interesting things. And
1: yes.
0: She was sick 3 weeks, as I said, lost 17 pounds, and said the parasite makes you, quote, lose complete control. Which I think we all understand what she's talking about. Michigan leads the country in cases. They've reported the first two deaths tied to the outbreak. I have heard of people going to the bathroom like 30 times in a day.
1: Yeah, that's pretty serious.
0: It's interesting to live in a world where this Christina, who's 29, is willing to go on like social media and be like, here's what happened. And I actually think it's good. No shame.
1: But I think it gives people a reality of what it's really like. I mean, this is not a joke.
0: No. Do you remember during COVID, if anyone had a sniffle, they would be like,
1: oh,
0: it's not COVID.
1: Yes, yes.
0: Well, now does anyone have like an upset stomach and they start freaking out? And
1: probably.
0: Then the next day you're fine?
1: Probably.
0: Because you're like, wait, is this the beginning of it? I think this is probably one of those things where after a week, but she thought she had food poisoning for a week.
1: Mm.
0: So even a food reviewer could be like, but I think this kind of like, you know.
1: Yes.
0: Like, you know if you have this.
1: Okay.
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0: Reed, Chelsea, along with you. Hope you're doing great. All right, I was looking, Chelsea. We are just about at the point here where we are no longer going to have sunsets after 8 o'clock.
1: Okay. I don't know. Text us, 910-912-6060. Does that make you sad or kind of happy a little bit?
0: For, as we lose these sunsets, and it's going to, you know, as you go across the state, so Milwaukee will be first.
1: Sure.
0: You know, like La Crosse, Eau Claire, they'll be last. But it won't be again until May of 2027. But I have to say, if you have young kids,
1: yeah,
0: the 9 o'clock sunset is not the easiest sunset.
1: No, and they're like, well, the sun's still out. And it's just like, oh, I don't know how to explain this to you.
0: Yeah, so if you also, if we can get this daylight savings time thing, you know, locked in, and we don't have any more of those like 4 p.m. sunsets, then I don't think that'll be as sad for me.
1: Oh.
0: Because the days won't be so ridiculously short.
1: Okay.

0: Reed and Chelsea with you. Brandon Jennings, Chelsea, is a famous Bucks player.
1: Yes.
0: How would you like to try and compete against him?
1: I don't know.
0: So former Bucks guard Brandon Jennings will be playing the Pro-Am division of Hoop It Up 3-on-3, August 15th and 16th in Deer District. So that's this coming weekend.
1: Okay.
0: And Jennings is 36, played 305 games with the Bucks over a couple stints. I guess he coined Bucks in six. He has not touched the ball in a minute, as he said, but he's been walking 5 miles a day on the golf course.
1: Wow.
0: He thinks players try and isolate him and says his fun-loving side goes out the window between the lines. So, yeah, if you wanted to check that out, you could. And I have to say that I think it's cool when these, you know, former pro guys do their thing. And if you ever watch on Instagram and like,

0: regular person tries to play one of these like retired NBA guys. And it's horrible. Like, you see how incredibly good at basketball.
1: I'd like to give it a try.
0: Yeah.
1: Reed's like, oh my goodness.
0: I mean, you wouldn't, he would beat me 100-0 probably.
1: Okay.
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0: Hey, it's Reed and Chelsea along with you. All right, Chelsea, Brewers. So they are promoting first baseman Blake Burke from AA Biloxi to AAA Nashville, 23 years old, hitting .285 average with 30 home runs and 88 RBI for the Shuckers, Biloxi Shuckers. Love it. For those of you baseball aficionados, it's a 969 OPS. First round pick in the 2024 draft out of Tennessee came from High A, Wisconsin in 2025. Milwaukee currently has the fewest home runs in baseball, despite that incredible record.
1: Really?
0: Yep. But
1: well,
0: hey, that's,
1: then I say that that's almost makes us better.
0: Well,
1: because the fact that you're getting these single and doubles and
0: you don't
1: getting
0: have to
1: people around,
0: win or, you don't win or die. Didn't the Brewers a couple seasons ago? I mean, it was feast or famine for their scoring if they hit home runs or not.
1: Yeah.
0: Now they got a fellow prospect, Andrew Fisher, who has 35 home runs in 97 games. They are seen as Milwaukee's 2027 power injection. Is there any chance they would get brought up towards the end of the year? We'll certainly see.
1: Hmm.
0: But if it ain't broke, don't fix it. But also, as you do look to the postseason, it's good to have some pop in the bat so you don't have to manufacture as many runs.
1: Okay.
0: But this is where I'm so, in some way, I mean, yeah, people mad that they didn't give, you know, a ton for that pitcher that went to the Dodgers, but they're playing for the future too. And maybe they're a year away.
1: Mm.
0: And if that's the case, I'm glad the organization's not taking this talent that they have amassed and just giving it up. And you get a salary cap in this deal, and I mean, Brewers could go on a run here.
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7: Rain and thunderstorms look likely today, with highs near 78. Tonight turns partly cloudy, lows around 66. Tomorrow, look for mainly cloudy skies and highs in the low 80s. Then variable clouds tomorrow night with lows lingering in the mid-60s. Thursday brings mostly cloudy skies with temperatures climbing into the upper 70s. Friday looks partly cloudy, highs near 75, lows dropping to the low 60s, and northeast winds at 10.

0: She's Chelsea. I'm Reed. I think some of you may have seen this. So the kid would not buckle up and they had to cancel the flight. My dad sent this to us.
1: Reading the article. Yeah.
0: And I had seen this on something else too.
1: Stranding passengers overnight. The airplane was supposed to take off at 10:30.
0: Now we have been in a situation where our toddler wouldn't buckle her seatbelt. And we have been in a situation where you got the crying kid. If you have kids and you've taken them when they're little, they've been there. And if you haven't, you've been on a plane with that. Mm-hmm. And you feel bad for the parents and the kid. But imagine how you'd feel if they had to ground the whole plane.
1: Yeah, I mean, I'm surprised that a child was on a 10:30 p.m. flight.
0: Yeah, but you could see the parents saying, well, they're going to sleep overnight. This will be easy. This is going from British Columbia to Toronto.
1: It's unclear how old the child was.
0: The plane had left the terminal, was heading the runway when the crew noticed, and the parent and crew tried to secure the child. When that failed, they returned.

0: the gate. Removing the family and their bags pushed the departure past Victoria's 12:30 a.m. Right. runway closure. What the heck is that? Is that a rule in the United States?
1: Well, it's also like, how long have those people been on the clock for, though, too?
0: Well,
1: that's another thing. Like, they time out after a certain time. There's not... Airlines are down to the minute. There's not a lot of time for... I'm just surprised that there are not rules that say a child under the age of 4, 3 has to be in a car seat in an airplane. I'm just shocked.
0: But we've all had, and to all the flight attendants out there, thank you for what you do. But I have had my fair share of flight attendants that are, one may say, overzealous. Is that a fair way to say
1: yes,
0: it?
1: Yes, yes, it is.
0: I mean, as one flight, and this gal, like, if you're... backpack was slightly not under the seat.
1: I know.
0: I mean, she was just, and she checked everyone's seatbelts like 3 times. And it was just like, we're all just sort of looking at her like, you know, you want somebody to take their job seriously. Like, I want the pilot to be really detail oriented. But this was so, it was so over the top. And I was just like, and she had us all just all kind of, you know, when mm-hmm. she'd come back, when she'd come over, it's like, oh gosh, you know, what is it going to be this time? She got after me like twice.
1: Oh, boy.
0: I like those flight attendants. They'll run your leg over if it's in the aisle when they're pushing the Bev cart. It's like, don't pay attention to me. It's on me to pay attention to you.
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0: and Chelsea read caution to parents that are going through TSA with their kids. These recent things that have kind of become a craze, they're the colorful, squishy balls, and they're filled with gel in the inside. Those are apparently not TSA okay.
1: Can you use a weapon?
0: Well, no, I think it might be a liquid inside or something, right?
1: Oh, and it's not under the...
0: Yeah, it's gel. So, it didn't cross parents' minds that said, you know,
1: and
0: this
1: you gotta
0: is
1: sit
0: not
1: there
0: right.
1: And throw it away in front of your child. There's some good life lesson there, though, maybe.
0: Absolutely no exceptions, they say.
1: So, you're standing there, and the child's like, well, let's not go on the flight.
0: And you're literally, like, they're like, I'm not going without squishy marshmallow. Okay, Johnny.
1: Oh, man.
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Country music news. Hey, it's Reed and Chelsea along with you. He's looking at Taste of Country, going through the top country songs of the year. And we'll see if anyone disagrees with any of these. Chelsea, I've run these by you. I know you do not. We'll go 5-1. How about that? Dan and Shay Say So. You got number 4, Ella Langley and Morgan Wallen, I Can't Love You Anymore. Number 3, great song, Luke Combs, Be By You. And Ella Langley takes the top 2 spots. Ella Langley, Be Her, number 2. And number 1 is Ella Langley, Choosing Texas. And yes, if you are counting in the top 5, she has 4, along with the song with Morgan Wallen. Or excuse me, 3 in the top 5. So, incredibly dominant. Incredibly dominant. And just amazing how, I don't want to say she burst on the scene, but like, you know, she did her stuff with Riley Green and all that.

0: She's Chelsea. I'm Reed. Okay, Chelsea, dog trainer kept driving past a man walking a leash with no dog. So she had to stop and ask, why?
1: Oh, is this sad?
0: She pulled over and asked if he had lost his dog, and he nodded. And she said, me too, and hugged him.
1: Oh.
0: The man said people made fun of him for walking with the leash, but he missed his dog. This gal who lost her own dog shared the encounter on Instagram. It went viral. And she now waves to the man each time she passes and says a prayer for his comfort.
1: So he does this every day?
0: Mm-hmm.
1: Oh my gosh.
0: And I have to say that it's such a good reminder that when you get to be judgmental, you know, what person doing? You have no idea what they're going through. And I think it's very sweet of her to say a prayer for him and wave to him each time. If that's how that's his therapy, that's how he's getting through that pain, who in the world are we to judge?
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3: Rain and thunderstorms look likely today, with highs near 78. Tonight turns partly cloudy, lows around 66. Tomorrow, look for mainly cloudy skies and highs in the low 80s. Then variable clouds tomorrow night with lows lingering in the mid-60s. Thursday brings mostly cloudy skies with temperatures climbing into the upper 70s. Friday looks partly cloudy, highs near 75, lows dropping to the low 60s, and northeast winds at 10.

0: Hey, it's Reed and Chelsea along with you. All right, Chelsea, we like brats, right?
1: Oh, yeah.
0: Hot dogs, good. Chicago dog.
1: Oh, yeah.
0: But beef they dog. Say an all beef, Chelsea.
1: Beef dog.
0: But Chelsea, what if I told you the best hot dog apparently comes from Iceland?
1: Really? I don't know that I would believe that.
0: In this state, I mean, we know what like a good bratwurst is.
1: Oh, yeah.
0: Know? I mean, we just, on Sunday, we just watched grown men and women in suits race around in hot dog costumes and chorizo.
1: Gosh.
0: Chorizo won, by the way.
1: It's all so much fun, isn't it?
0: Chelsea said to me, and you've watched that race with me how many times? And you're like, why is that so entertaining? And I'm like, there's nothing not entertaining about watching. And then they hand it off to the kids on Sundays. And there's always inevitably one kid that doesn't know which direction to go. I watch because
1: How do you sign up your kid for that?
0: We had good seats on the first base line.
1: I don't really think Grant would do that well. Just he's like, wouldn't want to be away from us.
0: Well, he just, him standing there, he'd be like, what am I doing here?
1: And like, you have like, well, in the case 42, of Sunday, 000, right?
0: 700
1: people. 42,000
0: people
1: looking at you. It's like, whoa.
0: I watched close. Because the kids, so they start from the third base and they hand the baton off to the kids in the first base. So we were like 10 rows up on first base. We had really good seats. And I watched this one woman who was part of the marketing people and she's got the headset on with the mic. And she's telling this little kid, she's like, you're going to run this way.
1: Oh.
0: The other three or whatever you could tell knew it. She's like, you're going to run this way. And they're running around. They get so excited that the kid, he's like, he just kind of starts. And she's like, go, go. And I think he finished last or she finished last. But it was so cute.
1: Yeah, but that's so funny.
0: There's always one kid that gets turned around, but they can't hardly see in those things.
1: Maybe that's something that's on my list to do. I don't know.
0: Not really, probably.
1: To be in a costume that...
0: Well, you're going to be hot and sweaty.
1: Somebody else was in...
0: Do they dry clean them between everything?
1: No.
0: Doubt it.

0: And so coming up, though, I'm going to tell you about the Icelandic hot dog. Apparently the best in the world. We'll see.
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1: Hey, y'all, this is Luke Bryan.
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0: Okay, Chels, let's go back to the Icelandic hot dog, which they call, it's the most delicious hot dog in the world. Now, all of us here in Wisconsin got something to say about this.
1: Yeah.
0: I know our friends in Chicago with the Chicago dog would also have something to say, but this is not competing with the bratwurst. It's a hot dog. All right, so I've got some pronunciations here. The Icelandic hot dog is called the pilsa. And it blends locally sourced beef, pork, and lamb in a natural casing. It's got a little snappy bite to it.
1: Okay.
0: It's Icelandic words, so I can't give you what the standard order. I don't know how to, but it's basically one with everything. Ketchup.
1: Yeah.
0: Mustard. Mm-hmm. Raw and crispy onions.
1: Oh.
0: And, yeah, it's in Reykjavik.
1: Oh.
0: The iconic Reykjavik stand. Opened in 1937.
1: Oh,
0: it draws
1: gosh.
0: Up to 2,000 visitors a day.
1: For hot dogs?
0: In peak season.
1: How many does like a New York City hot dog cart go through?
0: That's a good question. That is a very good question. Bill Clinton famously ordered one in 2004.
1: Oh.
0: And it was with just mustard, I believe.
1: This and hot dog?
0: Yeah, and so it's still on the menu 22 years later called the Clinton.
1: Oh,
0: it's hard
1: my
0: to
1: gosh.
0: Find in the U.S. due to a USDA ban on Icelandic beef and pork. So if you go to a place in Minneapolis
1: or a
0: place in Maine, they make close versions of the Icelandic hot dog.
1: Yeah, I don't know. You can't beat the Chicago dog, New York dog.
0: They've also got Remoulade. I want to make sure I say this right. I've heard this very few times, which is like a mayonnaise-based sauce, tangy, briny add-ins.
1: I just love a good Wisconsin brat. I mean, we saw several of those this weekend.
0: If I handed that to our son, he would go, what the heck is this? If we handed it to our daughter, she'd take a bite.
1: Oh, yeah.
0: Braille's a meat eater.
1: She is.
2: 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Technology.

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0: Reading Chelsea with you. Sad here, Chelsea. The bald eagle that millions have watched raise babies through blizzards is gone. Jackie died at 14 years old. Female bald eagle watched worldwide on Friends of the Big Bear Valley live stream.
1: Mm-hmm.
0: Died in the early hours yesterday morning at 14.
1: Is that typical lifespan? I don't know.
0: That's a good question. I could look that up, but it's just amazing how many, I mean, I think there's something beautiful to the fact that people enjoyed watching something as simple as just nature and a bald eagle raising its babies. The Raptor Center said she got oxygen, supportive care, and around-the-clock ICU monitoring, but declined. Believed to be the first documented bald eagle hatched in Big Bear Valley, born in 2012.
1: Wow.
0: So all of us as Americans can certainly appreciate the importance of the bald eagle, and it's just amazing the impact that she had.

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0: Hey, it's Reed and Chelsea. All right, text lines 910-912-6060. We've got listeners that have flexibility with their bedtime, and they don't have to go to bed with their significant other every night without fail, or else there's a problem.
1: This one says, my wife and I go to bed at the same time. It's very comforting to end the day together and talk a bit before falling asleep. Heart emoji. If one is not tired, we listen to a book or until we're ready to go to sleep.
0: That's just beautiful. I bet she texted that from his phone. That's wonderful.
1: Well, it says my wife and I.
0: Yeah, I bet. All right, dude. That's good. Good for you, man. That's awesome.
1: No, do you like talking before falling asleep, Reed? Reed's like,
0: typically.
1: No. In fact, I don't. I talk to this lady.
0: Well, we got to get to
1: in
0: bed.
1: In the morning right. At work.
0: We got to get to bed. We got to hurry up. We got to go. And then she'll yap for like 20 minutes.
1: I like the talking. Some nights I like the talking breed.
0: But then nice, you're not into it. If I'm talking, you're like, would you just shut up? Like, seriously, like kids don't use the word, but Chelsea at night
1: would
0: be like.
1: I said, would you just please be quiet? I have said that to you after a long day of listening to you yap all day. Okay, let's keep this positive, everybody. That's a beautiful text. Thank you.
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6: Rain and thunderstorms look likely today, with highs near 78. Tonight turns partly cloudy, lows around 66. Tomorrow, look for mainly cloudy skies and highs in the low 80s. Then variable clouds tomorrow night with lows lingering in the mid-60s. Thursday brings mostly cloudy skies, with temperatures climbing into the upper 70s. Friday looks partly cloudy, highs near 75, lows dropping to the low 60s, and northeast winds at 10.

0: summer is in full swing, no doubt. We've got Wisconsin State Fair happening. Brewers are playing baseball. Packers just got their first preseason game. The weather is, well, the weather. Tell me I'm wrong, right?
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0: Hey, what's up? It's Ritter. Headed off on vacation anytime soon. TSA may have a way of ruining the entire vacation for your kid before the plane even leaves the gate. So yeah, parents, you're going to want to hang on because I'll get you details coming up.
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Yo, it's Ritter. I gotta tell you, my little guy's obsessed with these Nido toys. If you got kids, you know exactly what I'm talking about. It's little squishy. Think of it like, a bag of jelly. Either way, these things have taken over like crazy, and now apparently they're causing problems at airports. Yeah, TSA is taking these Nido squishy toys at airport security because they're filled with gel. They're carry-on liquids, and you know, obviously that means kids being upset. So yeah, if you're flying, make sure the littles aren't carrying their little squishy toys with them, because, well, they're gonna lose them.

0: Hey, what's up? It's Ritter. 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

Yo, it's Ritter. It seems weird for Florida to be the first place to have electric hybrid air taxis, but apparently we're getting close to that being a thing. I guess the governor is trying to push this through, and yeah, like they're trying to get this done by next year, although they've not actually tested these things. They don't have any safety regulations, no infrastructure, just, you know, full send with it. Sounds like

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0: what's up? Thanks for hanging out today. It's Ritter, and well, the Wisconsin weather is doing what it does, right? You know, heat, humidity, wildfire smoke, chance of thunderstorms, clear sky, sun, all within 24 hours.
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1: Buzz Country weather. Today, showers and thunderstorms are possible with highs in the upper 70s. Tonight, partly cloudy skies, lows near 66, with fog likely and visibility around half a mile. Tomorrow turns mostly cloudy, highs in the low 80s, while tomorrow night brings cloudy periods with similar lows in the mid-60s. Thursday looks cloudier still, highs in the upper 70s. Friday brings variable cloudiness, highs near 75, skies clearing as winds turn northeast at 10.

0: Wow, it's Ritter. So I guess tomorrow the sky's going to be putting on a little show. A little solar eclipse could be visible. Get you all the details on that coming up in a few. Hang on.
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0: What's up? It's Ritter. Well, I guess tomorrow, parts of the Midwest here, we could see a partial solar eclipse. So if you're looking at the sky, make sure you've actually got like real eclipse glasses, or there's that funny little viewer thing where, you know, you punch a hole in a paper and you hold it. Remember doing that like in elementary school, or just me? Anyway, yeah, at some point tomorrow, a partial solar eclipse. So
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0: Brewers are having themselves a season. Let's just hope it means postseason too. 74-45 is the record right now. Yeah, I know October baseball is going to happen. I would just like it to play, you know, beyond the first two series. That means World Series.
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0: L. Langley just continues to push her stone on up the hill. It's Ritter. Yes, choosing Texas, still breaking records. I'll tell you the latest in a few.
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4: Today, showers and thunderstorms are possible, with highs in the upper 70s. Tonight, partly cloudy skies, lows near 66, with fog likely and visibility around half a mile. Tomorrow turns mostly cloudy, highs in the low 80s, while tomorrow night brings cloudy periods with similar lows in the mid-60s. Thursday looks cloudier still, highs in the upper 70s. Friday brings variable cloudiness, highs near 75, skies clearing as winds turn northeast at 10.

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0: Boy, Agra Ella Langley is, she set her sights on the number one song of all time, no doubt. Choosing Texas now on the Billboard Hot 100 for the 17th non-consecutive week. It's now tied with Despacito. And only has, what, about a month before it can topple the biggest of all time from Mariah Carey? Do you think she's going to do it?
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0: think I got a bite.
1: Well, not only is Packer football back, but of course, the Badgers. And what's up? It's Ritter. Of course, with it being the, you know, what, fifth year for Luke Fickell? Fourth year for Luke Fickell, the coach. Expectations are pretty high. And the fact that the Badgers are opening up against Notre Dame here in a few weeks, this is going to be a key season.
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0: What's up, y'all? It's Ritter. I'm back from losing my lunch after reading about Oreo's new KFC spicy chicken. 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I don't know. 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A fried chicken flavored Oreo? 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I forgot that part.
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6: Today, showers and thunderstorms are possible with highs in the upper 70s. Tonight, partly cloudy skies, lows near 66, with fog likely and visibility around half a mile. Tomorrow turns mostly cloudy, highs in the low 80s, while tomorrow night brings cloudy periods with similar lows in the mid-60s. Thursday looks cloudier still, highs in the upper 70s. Friday brings variable cloudiness, highs near 75, skies clearing as winds turn northeast at 10.

0: Have you noticed this while driving too? It's Ritter. I feel like everything is under construction this year. Like more so than normal. I get that construction barrels are, you know, the Wisconsin state flower and all that, but it's wild, y'all. Especially the whole area around State Fair Park. If you're headed to State Fair at all before the end of the weekend, just be ready. Everything's slow moving.
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0: Rascal Flatts, 92.5 Buzz Country. I'm Steph Peters, enjoying another beautiful day after the storms ran through. Gotta check my yard. I was out there for several hours yesterday mowing and weed whacking, and our weed whack string wasn't working correctly. I don't know what I'm doing wrong with this thing. And then my cousin showed me a video how we're supposed to be soaking our weed whacking string in water before you use it? I've never done that in my entire life. Have I been doing it wrong this whole time? 2 minutes away from Blake Shelton to Tim McGraw, 92.5 Buzz Country.
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5: Okay, all signed up. 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Now let's run payroll. What the? Hey, girl. I'm you with more gusto. Nice. 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And spoiler, we're kind of famous now. 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Oh, well, I'm famous.

0: Megan Maroney, 92.5 Buzz Country, and she's teaming up with Kenny Chesney again for his new album that comes out next month. They're on a song together. Kenny said Megan's voice was perfect to bring the angst needed for this particular song on his new album out September 25th. I'm Steph Peters. Let's make you a VIP winner right now, sending you to the Dodge County Fair in Beaver Dam next Friday, August 21st, to see Vincent Mason. And as a VIP, this is the closest you can get to the stage with these tickets. So get your name in right now at buzzcountry.com. 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That's Surefire Heating and Cooling and Jackson Heating and Air Conditioning. 2 minutes away from an update with our weather forecast. 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
2: Today, showers and thunderstorms are possible with highs in the upper 70s. Tonight, partly cloudy skies, lows near 66, with fog likely and visibility around half a mile. Tomorrow turns mostly cloudy, highs in the low 80s, while tomorrow night brings cloudy periods with similar lows in the mid-60s. Thursday looks cloudier still, highs in the upper 70s. Friday brings variable cloudiness, highs near 75, skies clearing as winds turn northeast at 10.

0: George Burge, Luke Bryan, 92.5 Buzz Country. With back to school shopping, there is one area that I do listen to the teachers when it comes to the name brand of your markers and crayons. That is one area that the teachers actually ask, please don't buy the cheap version if you can. Please buy the name brand when it comes to crayons and markers because they last longer and it just helps them out. I think that's interesting. You know, teachers see this day in and day out. So sure, it might seem to save you some money up front, but in the long run, spend the extra dollar, get the name brand crayons if your kids are still in that age. Now my kids are entering middle school, so what's on their shopping list? I kid you not, deodorant is listed. And the first time I saw this, I laughed. But then my kids hit puberty, and I totally understand why teachers are putting deodorant on the back-to-school shopping list now for our teenagers. Jelly Roll to Morgan Wallen and Jason Aldean, 92.5 Buzz Country.
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I'm Steph Peters, excited for the Dodge County Fair next weekend. I'll be there welcoming you to Vincent Mason on August 21st. And if you're up close as a VIP, it'll be great to see you. But first, you have to win the tickets. 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

0: 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At first, I got upset for some stupid reason. And then I said, Steph, why are you getting upset? 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

0: Kane Brown, 92.5 Buzz Country, sending you to Vincent Mason at the Dodge County Fair. 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Click on Vincent Mason right there on the homepage to get your name in. 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
4: Country weather. Today brings a chance of rain with highs near 79. Tonight, a few passing clouds, lows in the mid-60s, and areas of fog dropping visibility to about half a mile. Tomorrow turns mostly cloudy with a high in the low 80s, then a few clouds overnight as lows dip into the low 60s. Thursday stays mainly cloudy with highs in the upper 70s, and Friday brings partly cloudy skies, highs near 75, lows back in the low 60s.

0: Luke Combs, 92.5 Buzz Country. I'm Steph Peters. Before I head out, it's Steph's smile of the day. I told you a little earlier today that it's our back-to-school shopping evening. My daughter has been asking me nonstop for the last week, and she's 12. So I got to soak up this moment because, like Kenny Chesney sings about Don't Blink, Trace Atkins, you're going to miss this. So when my daughters still get excited to physically go pick out their folders and spiral notebooks, I got to seize that opportunity, right? So just wrap up those simple moments of joy that we all take for granted. Because I even shared with you, I was getting stressed out. I don't want to go back to school shopping. The aisles are full of so many people. But then I paused and reflected and thought, what am I complaining about? My daughter's excited to go back to school. Heck yes, let's go pick out a fun folder for you to use as you go into middle school. Enjoy those moments together. And thanks so much for listening to 92.5 Buzz Country. 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

0: Down to one, there is Luke Bryan here on Buzz Country. Luke had to cancel a couple of shows in the Pacific Northwest this past weekend because the wildfire smoke got into his lungs. He's got asthma real bad. After Luke Bryan struggled through a set in Bend, Oregon, he rescheduled shows near Seattle and Spokane, moved those till October. I guess it's still really bad out there, the smoke from those wildfires. Okay, good afternoon. It's me, Mitch Morgan, feeling good and ready to roll here on Tuesday afternoon. Get ready for Kenny Chesney and Morgan Wallen coming up next.
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0: Rascal Flatts, a song we call a power gold in the radio business, means a song that people want to hear constantly, even though it's kind of an oldie. It's a Buzz Country with me, Mitch Morgan, and the Wisconsin State Fair going on here. 175th anniversary of the fair. And look at some of the new food items we have this year, and drink items too, like the Bloody Mary Mac Daddy. These are supposedly the best bloodies of all time here. And then instead of chimichangas, we got chimichangas, along with smoked pork pierogi sliders, and so much going on now at the Wisconsin State Fair. Somebody posted a picture from the Ferris wheel the other night where it was just some awesome pictures up there, looking over the city. So it's the best time of the year for us Wisconsin people, Sconnies. Let's go ahead and take the break. I'll be right back with Kane Brown, and then the hottest song of the summertime, Ella Langley with Choosin' Texas.
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0: 92.1 VTY Country, Russell Dickerson, and Happened to Me, and I played Choosin' Texas by Ella Langley, hottest song of this year, of the year. It's just incredible, but it's interesting. Just 1 year ago, on this day, 2025, Ella Langley announced that she was stepping away from the road for the remainder of August for the summer to focus on her physical and mental well-being. Well, it must have worked because now she's like the hottest thing out there. Got to take care of yourself. You know, these they keep these artists out there working constantly. That, you know, can be a problem. On this date back in 1952, Hank Williams Sr., yes, the big guy, was fired from the Grand Ole Opry for unreliability because of alcohol. So they fired Hank Williams, who was known now as the Hillbilly Shakespeare, who wrote and performed some of the greatest country hits of all time. If you're going through a breakup, heartbreak, go back and listen to some of those songs. Hank Williams Sr. And then finally, 1994, at the opening of the Iowa State Fair in Des Moines, a life-size statue of Garth Brooks was unveiled. That statue has been sculpted. It was made out of 250 pounds of butter. 250 pounds of butter, Garth Brooks. I don't know, State Fair in Wisconsin, you guys had better step it up. Let's go ahead and take our break, update the forecast for the afternoon, and then burn it down with Jason Aldean.
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2: Today brings a chance of rain with highs near 79. Tonight, a few passing clouds, lows in the mid-60s, and areas of fog dropping visibility to about half a mile. Tomorrow turns mostly cloudy with a high in the low 80s, then a few clouds overnight as lows dip into the low 60s. Thursday stays mainly cloudy with highs in the upper 70s, and Friday brings partly cloudy skies, highs near 75, lows back in the low 60s.

0: Corey Kent, Co Wetzel, Rocky Mountain Low here on Buzz Country. On the 5-9 main stage tonight at the Wisconsin State Fair, we got the Isley Brothers and the Commodores. She's a Brick House. Love those songs. Yeah, that's tonight at the fair. Tomorrow, if you're not going to the fair, you can go out to Slinger, because on Wednesday nights, we have music in the park at the Slinger Community Park at the pavilion there. Goes all summer long. 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Food trucks, beer garden, and lots of fun. Don't forget to bring your lawn chair. So that'll be tomorrow night in Slinger.
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0: Thomas Rhett, after all the bars are closed. Yeah, that's when the trouble starts there. It's 92.5 Buzz Country, 5 o'clock with me, Mitch Morgan. You know, tomatoes are ready right now. Nothing like a BLT with some of those great tomatoes there at the stands right now. So there's a little dinner suggestion for you. Just make BLTs with our tomatoes out there. Also, the sweet corn is ready. I noticed this, and it's supposed to be an incredible crop this year of sweet corn. If you don't have it at home, you can always get it over at the New Berlin Corn Roasters over at the Wisconsin State Fair.
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0: Kenny Chesney with Young here on Buzz Country. He's doing a full tour next year, 2027, so we'll see Kenny around here next year. Good news. And then Miranda Lambert says she's going to do a one-night-only show at Billy Bob's Texas. This is coming up on October 6th to celebrate the October 2nd release of her new album. New album is called Crisco. Tickets for that show in Fort Worth go on sale August 14th. And then Garth news. High ticket demand has led Garth Brooks to add a pair of shows to his Chicago stop at Allstate Arena on the Blame It All on My Roots tour. The additional shows will be September 10th and a matinee on the 13th of September for Garth in Chicago. Ella Langley, Choosing Texas, number one on the Billboard Hot 100 chart for 17 weeks. After the break, we'll be right back with Morgan Wallen, and yep, she's coming up. Ella Langley on the way here on Buzz Country.
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0: Jason Aldean, Don't Tell on Me on 92.5 Buzz Country. Mitch Morgan, here we are on our Tuesday afternoon. Wisconsin State Fair going on right now. And tonight on the 5-9 main stage, the grandstand, we've got the Isley Brothers and the Commodores. I was going to try and sneak in and play Commodore's Brick House, but I'm already in enough trouble here with radio management, so I'm going to stick to the script. 2 minutes brings us to that Weather Watch 12 forecast. And by the way, should be a good night for out to the fair tonight. And then music on the radio coming up. It's Old Dominion and Megan Maroney and one of the biggest hits from Tim McGraw.
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1: 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It's time for the Allenton American Legion Picnic, happening this weekend at Veterans Park. 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
2: Tonight brings partly cloudy skies with lows in the mid-60s, and fog is likely, cutting visibility to around half a mile. Tomorrow sees more clouds than sun. Highs in the low 80s, then partly cloudy skies return tomorrow night with lows in the low 60s. Thursday turns mostly cloudy with a high in the upper 70s, and Friday eases up with a few clouds, a high near 75, and lows in the low 60s.

0: enough.
1: John Party, his latest boots off here on Buzz Country. John says he loves keeping his tour bus ice cold, and turns that air conditioning as low as he can possibly get it. John Party. I love his stuff. Let's take a quick break here, but I'll be right back with, breaking out the big dogs here, like Zach Brown Band and Morgan Wallen on Buzz Country coming up next.

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0: tie up Zach Brown Band here on Buzz Country. Yeah, Zach was saying Bruce Springsteen can be credited for Zach getting into shape. Now, when they met, Bruce Springsteen told Zach Brown, to feel good as he gets older, he needs to sweat an hour a day. Sweat an hour a day. So he's been working out. He's, you know, real thin and svelte, looking real good now, Zach Brown Band. Of course, he's got a new wife, too, so, you know, that might help. All right, we're going to take a quick break. We'll be right back with Dylan Marlowe, Dylan Scott, and a perfect summer song for a Tuesday evening. We're going to cruise with Florida Georgia Line.
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0: Brett Eldridge, What You Mean to Me here on Buzz Country. Here's a reason you should keep a neat desk at work. You might think about tidying up just a little bit because, according to this story here, it might cost you a promotion. In a poll of 230 hiring managers, nearly 40% tend to develop negative perceptions about staff with cluttered workspaces because it suggests they are disorganized. Mm-hmm. Are they getting the work done? Well, doesn't matter. Clean up that desk, they say, if you want to get a promotion. I have the worst desk of all. They say creative people have the messiest desks. So, will you want to be creative or you want the promotion? I don't know. Let's take a break here, and then I'll come right back with one of the hottest songs in country music from Ella Langley and Morgan Wallen together. I Can't Love You Anymore, next on Buzz Country.
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0: Jordan Davis, turn this truck around on 92.5 Buzz Country. Let's take a look and see something's going on in country music here. It was 1 year ago today, Morgan Wallen became the first male artist of any type of music to have three consecutive albums spend at least 10 weeks at the top of the Billboard 200 all format chart with his I'm the Problem project. And then there is this. 2010, Luke Bryan and wife Caroline welcomed their son, Tatum Tate Christopher Bryan, into the world. So 15, 16 years ago already. And then finally, 2009, Brooks and Dunn announced that they were going to split after their tour in 2010. Now, of course, they're back together again. If you were growing up during the 80s and 90s, you know all of those songs. So they've got a whole new generation of fans. Brooks and Dunn still out there. Taking a break, updating our forecast. What's it going to be like tonight if you're heading out to the Wisconsin State Fair? Got you covered next with Weather Watch 12.
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1: Tonight brings partly cloudy skies with lows in the mid-60s, and fog is likely, cutting visibility to around half a mile. Tomorrow sees more clouds than sun. Highs in the low 80s, then partly cloudy skies return tomorrow night with lows in the low 60s. Thursday turns mostly cloudy with a high in the upper 70s, and Friday eases up with a few clouds, a high near 75 and lows in the low 60s.

0: Oh, we got music coming up tomorrow night in Slinger. Slinger does the thing over at the community park on Wednesday nights. And then Thursday nights in West Bend, we've got the Downtown Association with their summer concert series. So you can go to State Fair, or you can go over to Slinger on Wednesday or West Bend on Thursday night. So we got all of that covered. Well, just about everybody is saying Ella Langley, Choosin' Texas, is the hottest song of the summer in just about any format, and I'll play that coming up next.
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7: You're still glowing, flirting, grooving. You've still got it. But your immune system weakens as you age, making it harder to fight illnesses like pneumococcal pneumonia and RSV. Vaccines are a key part of any health routine and can help protect you from getting really sick. Ask your doctor or pharmacist which vaccines you need. See more at PfizerForAll.com. 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